Yeah. Oh, the passenger. He rides and he rides. He sees things from under glass. He looks through his window inside. He sees the things he knows are his. He sees the bright and hollow sky. He sees the city sleeping.

Hello. 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You got it? Do you want to do it again? Now put it away. This song is about Elvis Presley. Fuck, man. It was a surprise. This is about Elvis Presley, who was born in a little town called Tupelo. And on the day that he was born, there was a terrible flood and a terrible storm called the Storm of Tupelo. And in that storm, it was so bad that no birds could fly and no fish could swim on the day that Elvis Presley was born in a tiny little town called Tupelo. You ready? Put your hands in the air.